0: Give Me All Your Lovin', the video, was released on this day in 83, giving us our first glimpse at Billy Gibbons' Ford Hot Rod, the Eliminator. 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
6: Here's your Classic Hits 96.7 forecast. Slight chance for showers with fog and spots tonight. Otherwise, cloudy skies expected. Lows dip down to about 61. Northeasterly winds 5 to 10 miles per hour. Thunderstorms likely with fog and spots early tomorrow. High temperatures reach up to 77. Cloudy skies expected. In the Classic Hits 96.7 Weather Center, I'm meteorologist Jennifer Wojcicki. Right now, it's 64 degrees.

0: Bob Barron with you on this Thirsty Thursday. That song and that album turning 50 today. Blue Oyster Cult released their most popular album, Agents of Fortune, with the single Don't Fear the Reaper, on this day in rock history in 1976.
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0: STP vocalist Scott Weiland got married for the second time on this date 26 years ago in 000. He married model Mary Fosburgh at a little celebration in a restaurant in Los Angeles.
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3: Here's your Classic Hits 96.7 forecast. Chance of rain showers with fog and spots tonight. Otherwise, cloudy skies expected. Lows level off around 61. Winds out of the northeast, 5 to 10 miles per hour. Cloudy skies expected again tomorrow. Thunderstorms likely. High temperatures reach up to 77. In the Classic Hits 96.7 Weather Center, I'm meteorologist Jennifer Wojcicki. Right now, 63.

0: There's one for Blondie. You heard Evanescence in there. And Bowie, the Changes one, Bowie, the greatest hits compilation, was released by RCA Records on this day in 1976. That includes a lot of great tunes in it. Space Oddity, Changes, Fame, Golden Years, and others.
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7: Here's your Classic Hits 96.7 forecast. Chance of rain showers with fog and spots tonight. Otherwise, cloudy skies expected. Lows level off around 61. Winds out of the northeast, 5 to 10 miles per hour. Cloudy skies expected again tomorrow. Thunderstorms likely. High temperatures reach up to 77. In the Classic Hits 96.7 Weather Center, I'm meteorologist Jennifer Wojcicki. 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

0: Sir Elton and his band became the first Western rock stars to tour the USSR. That happened on this day in 1979 when he played the first of 8 concerts in Leningrad.
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0: Hootie and the Blowfish had the biggest selling album in American history on this date in 2018, Cracked Rear View. It ended up selling 21 million copies at that time, putting it at number one on that list. But now it has fallen to number 10 here in 2026, as the Eagles' Greatest Hits now has sold somewhere around 40 million copies. That's the biggest selling album in U.S. history.
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3: Here's your Classic Hits 96.7 forecast. Chance of rain showers with fog and spots tonight. Otherwise, cloudy skies expected. Lows level off around 61. Winds out of the northeast, 5 to 10 miles per hour. Cloudy skies expected again tomorrow. Thunderstorms likely. High temperatures reach up to 77. In the Classic Hits 96.7 Weather Center, I'm meteorologist Jennifer Wojcicki. 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

0: Happy birthday to original Heartbreaker drummer Stan Lynch, who was born in Cincinnati, Ohio, on this day in 1965, left the band after a few years. And he's got his own band now called Speaker Wars, which released their debut album back in May of last year. He's also been on tour with fellow Heartbreaker Mike Campbell and his band, the Dirty Knobs.
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6: Here's your Classic Hits 96.7 forecast. Chance of rain showers with fog and spots tonight. Otherwise, cloudy skies expected. Lows level off around 61. Winds out of the northeast, 5 to 10 miles per hour. Cloudy skies expected again tomorrow. Thunderstorms likely. High temperatures reach up to 77. In the Classic Hits 96.7 Weather Center, I'm meteorologist Jennifer Wojcicki. Right now, 62.

0: End of the World from REM on End of the World Day, which happens on May 21st. We look back to 2011 when the Family Radio Christian Network announced that the Rapture and Judgment Day would occur on May 21st back in 2011. Didn't happen. 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And there's so many dates predicted. Somebody's going to get it right sooner or later.
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0: Taking that little red Corvette out for a cruise on this Thirsty Thursday. That hit number 6 on the Billboard singles chart on this day in 83, giving Prince his first top 10 hit.
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8: Here's your Classic Hits 96.7 forecast. Slight chance of rain showers with fog and spots tonight. Otherwise, cloudy skies expected. Lows level off around 61. Winds out of the northeast around 5 miles per hour. Cloudy skies expected again tomorrow. Thunderstorms likely. Daytime highs approaching 77. In the Classic Hits 96.7 Weather Center, I'm meteorologist Jennifer Wojcicki. Currently, it's 62 degrees.

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0: That's Eagle Eye Cherry, Save Tonight. Henley's All I Want to Do Is Dance is in that set. And we heard some Rolling Stones. Rolling Stone guitarist Brian Jones had to appear in Magistrates Court in London on this day in 68. He was charged with possession of marijuana. He was asked to pay $250. Pay the court. We'll see you later. Get out of here.
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7: Here's your Classic Hits 96.7 forecast. Slight chance of rain showers with fog and spots tonight. Otherwise, cloudy skies expected. Lows level off around 61. Winds out of the northeast around 5 miles per hour. Cloudy skies expected again tomorrow. Thunderstorms likely. Daytime high is approaching 77. In the Classic Hits 96.7 Weather Center, I'm meteorologist Jennifer Wojcicki. Right now, 61.
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0: 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A limited edition picture disc was put out of that album, Fly Like an Eagle.
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6: Here's your Classic Hits 96.7 forecast. Slight chance of rain showers with fog and spots tonight. Otherwise, cloudy skies expected. Lows level off around 61. Winds out of the northeast around 5 miles per hour. Cloudy skies expected again tomorrow. Thunderstorms likely. Daytime highs approaching 77. In the Classic Hits 96.7 Weather Center, I'm meteorologist Jennifer Wojcicki. 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

0: Addicted to Love, Robert Palmer. Bob Worthington here. The Memorial Day weekend and all those who gave the ultimate sacrifice for us and our country. And we salute you. Aerosmith. Also, Paul McCartney and Wings, because you're amazing.
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9: Here's your classic hits 96.7 forecast. Cloudy with fog overnight with a slight chance of rain showers. Lows around 61. Northeasterly winds around 5 miles per hour. Cloudy skies Friday. Thunderstorms likely. High of 77. Overcast skies with fog early Friday night. Storms likely. Lows around 62. In the classic hits 96.7 Weather Center, I'm meteorologist Paul Trombley. Currently, it's 61 degrees.

0: Dude, it's Aerosmith. Bob Worthington here. And please, if you're out and about driving, no texting and driving and no drinking and driving. 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

I woke last night to the sound of thunder. 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

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Why not, right? 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

0: Going to get you. 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
4: Here's your classic hits 96.7 forecast. Cloudy with fog overnight with a slight chance of rain showers. Lows around 61, northeasterly winds around 5 miles per hour. Cloudy skies, Friday, thunderstorms likely, high of 77. Overcast skies, with fog early, Friday night, storms likely, lows around 62. In the Classic Hits 96.7 Weather Center, I'm meteorologist Paul Trombley. 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

0: of rain showers. Lows dip down to about 58. Northeast winds around 5 miles per hour. Thunderstorms likely and foggy Friday. High temperatures reach up to 74. Overcast skies. Thunderstorms likely with fog early Friday night. Lows dip down to about 62. Overcast skies. In a classic hits 96.7 Weather Center, I'm meteorologist Paul Frobley. 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

0: the breakup song, Greg Kin Band, taking you through the wee hours and leaving the night light on for you. Bob Worthington here. More great music near, including Queen. And we go to our late movie. Grab yourself some popcorn, maybe some Junior Mints from Eddie and the Cruisers, the movie now showing.
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13: Here's your classic hits 96.7 forecast. Chance of rain showers overnight. Otherwise, cloudy skies expected. Lows level off around 57. Northeast winds around 5 miles per hour. Storms likely and fog in spots Friday. High temperatures reach up to 74. Overcast skies. Storms likely Friday night. Lows around 63. Cloudy. In the Classic Hits 96.7 Weather Center, I'm meteorologist Paul Trombley. Right now, 59.

0: rocking with Queen and Killer Queen. Bob Worthington here saying hi to Randy, also Roberta and Gina. Hey, welcome aboard, brand new listener. 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

0: What, we're 5 months away until Halloween? That's what? You're kidding me. Really? Yeah. Warren Zevon, Werewolves of London. Hey, stick around, Cutting Crew, and a whole bunch more.
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0: Whistle While You Work, Jay Giles Band, Bob Worthington, and the long Memorial Day weekend. Stick around. Have Roxanne from the police. They have arrived. And Journey.
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1: Here's your classic hits 96.7 forecast. Chance of rain showers overnight. Otherwise, cloudy skies expected. Lows level off around 57. Northeast winds around 5 miles per hour. Storms likely and fog in spots Friday. High temperatures reach up to 74. Overcast skies. Storms likely Friday night. Lows around 63. Cloudy. In the classic hits, 96.7 Weather Center. I'm meteorologist Paul Trombley. Right now, it's 59 degrees.
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0: One headlight, the Wallflowers. Bob Worthington here, and please, if you're out and about driving this long weekend, be careful, okay? No texting and driving, and no drinking and driving. Stay safe and keep others safe as well.
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evil ways. 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How about this one from Darius Rucker and Hootie and the Blowfish?

0: 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Pat Benatar, hit me with your best shot. Bob Worthington here. More great music near. Keep us on the long Memorial Day weekend.
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8: Here's your classic hits 96.7 forecast. Thunderstorms likely with fog in spots today. Otherwise, cloudy skies expected. Daytime highs approaching 74. Winds out of the southeast, 5 to 10 miles per hour. Overcast skies tonight. Storms likely. Lows around 63. Cloudy skies expected tomorrow. Chance for storms. Highs level off around 77. In the classic hits 96.7 Weather Center, I'm meteorologist Paul Frommley. Right now, it's 59 degrees.

0: Def Leppard, Hysteria, rocking with you. Bob Worthington and you, more great music. And coming up, got a song that was Record of the Year at the Grammys for 1986. Also, The Cars, next.
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0: Higher Calling, A Higher Love, Record of the Year at the Grammys for 1986, Steve Winwood. 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
3: Here's your classic hits 96.7 forecast. Thunderstorms likely with fog in spots today. Otherwise, cloudy skies expected. Daytime highs approaching 74. Winds out of the southeast, 5 to 10 miles per hour. Overcast skies tonight. Storms likely. Lows around 63. Cloudy skies expected tomorrow. Chance for storms. Highs level off around 77. In the Classic Hits 96.7 Weather Center, I'm meteorologist Paul Trombley. Right now, it's 59 degrees.

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3: I'm Deborah Rodriguez. A big farewell in New York last night.
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6: 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In July of 2025, CBS parent company Paramount announced Colbert's cancellation, calling it a purely financial decision against a challenging backdrop in late night. It is not related in any way to the show's performance, content, or other matters happening at Paramount. Still, the decision raised eyebrows, with Colbert a sharp critic of Paramount's decision to settle a lawsuit against CBS filed by President Trump.
3: NASCAR fans are paying tribute to racing legend Kyle Busch after the shocking news the 41-year-old had died.
7: Kyle Busch kind of embodied that spirit of, I'm going to win and you're going to like me, or you're not going to like me, and a lot of people like them.
3: His family says Busch died suddenly hours after he was hospitalized for a severe illness, no specifics on what it was. Busch was testing in a racing simulator Wednesday when he became unresponsive. The Senate adjourned abruptly and lawmakers bolted from D.C. for the Memorial Day recess without voting on a bill funding some of the president's key priorities, including his White House ballroom. It came amid pushback from Republicans over the nearly $1.8 billion anti-weaponization fund intended for Trump allies who feel they were wronged by the Biden administration. The president's advisor, Stephen Miller.
8: This settlement is just a small measure of the justice that they are owed.
3: Senate Minority Leader Chuck Schumer.
9: We'll do everything we can to stop this slush fund.
3: Hundreds of people in Greenland have been protesting President Trump's plans for greater influence over the semi-independent Danish territory.
10: I'm Vicky Barker at the Foreign Desk in London. They gathered outside the newly opened American consulate in Greenland's capital. The purpose, they said, to show the American people that Greenland is a democratic country.
11: And in a democratic country, no means no.
10: The U.S. has long viewed its bases on Greenland as vital to U.S. national security. Behind the scenes, a Danish, Greenlander, and U.S. working group is trying to reconcile those needs with Greenland's assertion of national sovereignty, so far without success.
3: Kevin Warsh will be sworn in today as the new Fed chair. Here's Ed O'Keefe.
12: Many analysts have noted that Warsh has in the past emphasized inflation risks and tended to favor higher rates.
3: Dow futures up 134. This is CBS News.
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23: Here's your classic hits 96.7 forecast. Thunderstorms likely with fog in spots today. Otherwise, cloudy skies expected. Daytime highs approaching 74. Winds out of the southeast, 5 to 10 miles per hour. Overcast skies tonight. Storms likely. Lows around 63. Cloudy skies expected tomorrow. Chance for storms. Highs level off around 77. In the classic hits 96.7 Weather Center, I'm meteorologist Paul Frommley. Right now, it's 59 degrees.
24: Thanks, Paul. And right now, we're looking at cloudy skies and scattered showers, and maybe even a thunder shower in parts of our listening area.
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24: 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Like them on Facebook. Coming up, we have music ahead from the Red Hot Chili Peppers, also our Carlisle Young Thought for the Day. Later, Today in History, the Pole Vault, Bo Beecraft is in the newsroom with local news, brought to you by Interstate Auction. We have, later in the hour, our daily celebration and morning toast. And of course, it being Friday, it's Rock and Roll T-Shirt Friday. Wearing my Bob Seger shirt. 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As always, feel free to post up pics with you and your rock tee in the comment section. Help us celebrate rock and roll and the weekend. And not just any old weekend, Memorial Weekend. So a nice long weekend for you guys. Hopefully, right?
1: Yeah.
24: So we won't be here Monday. Well, Jim will be here Monday. Jim Johnson will be covering for me. Haynes Johns for Laura, and of course Ken Cocker, he's a workaholic. He'll be here. But yeah. Hope you guys have a great weekend coming up. And make us your weekend soundtrack. We'll keep the rock and roll tune cranked out for you throughout the weekend. 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Instructions on how to do the Alexa skill is there as well. So, yeah. So even if you go out of town on a road trip this weekend, we can be right with you. But plenty of Bob Seger today as our Friday feature. I know all you guys are Bob Seger fans, right? I mean, who doesn't love Bob Seger? And wearing my Rock and Roll Never Forgets shirt, so let's start it off with Rock and Roll Never Forgets. Classic Hits.

Red Hot Chili Peppers, Under the Bridge on Classic Hits 96.7. I'm Dave Begley at 6:17 on this Friday. Finally Friday. You guys ready for the weekend? I've been ready since Monday. Bring it on. And bring on our Carlisle Young Thought for the Day. Today, it's a quote from singer Joni Mitchell, who said, "My heart feels heavy when I reflect on the ignorance of humanity, because awareness often reveals truths that are difficult to accept." Coming up, we'll have a look at Today in History. Paul Fromley has your weekend forecast. Right now, it is Joni Mitchell and Big Yellow Taxi. Classic Hits.

Big Yellow Taxi. Of course, Counting Crows redid that back in the 90s. Nice remake. Always good to hear the original, though. Classic Hits, 96.7. It's 6:20 on a Friday. It's May 22nd, 2026. On this date in history, back in 1939, the foreign ministers of Germany and Italy signed a Pact of Steel, committing their two countries to a military and political alliance. 1960, the strongest earthquake recorded struck southern Chile. The magnitude 9.5 quake claimed 1,655 lives, left 2 million homeless, and triggered a tsunami responsible for over 230 additional deaths in Hawaii, Japan, and the Philippines. On this date in 1964, President Lyndon B. Johnson, speaking at the University of Michigan, outlined the goals of his Great Society, saying that it rests on abundance and liberty for all, and demands an end to poverty and racial injustice. 1969, the lunar module of Apollo 10, with Thomas Stafford and Eugene Cernan, a

0: Johnny Carson hosted his final episode of NBC's Tonight Show. Jay Leno took over as host 3 days later. And in 2011, a massive EF5 tornado struck Joplin, Missouri, with winds up to 250 miles an hour, killing at least 159 people and destroying about 8,000 homes and businesses. That's today in history. Coming up, we'll have a look at forecast, your weekend weather outlook, and more Bob Seger on this Rock and Roll T-Shirt Friday. 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
6: Here's your classic hits 96.7 forecast. Thunderstorms likely with fog in spots today. Otherwise, cloudy skies expected. Daytime highs approaching 74. Winds out of the southeast, 5 to 10 miles per hour. Overcast skies tonight. Storms likely. Lows around 63. Cloudy skies expected tomorrow. Chance for storms. Highs level off around 77. In the classic hits, 96.7 Weather Center. I'm meteorologist Paul Trombley. Right now, it's 59 degrees.
0: Thanks, Paul. And right now, we're looking at mostly cloudy skies and rain. Coming up, Tommy Two-Tone, and we'll have a look at our pole vault. Also, Bo Beecraft is standing by in the newsroom with local news. 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Right now, it's Bob Seger, our featured artist on this Rock and Roll T-Shirt Friday. Still the same. Classic hits.

0: 867-5309, Jenny, Tommy Two Tone, Classic Hits, 96.7. It is 6:32 on this Friday. Rock and Roll T-Shirt Friday, kicking off Memorial Weekend. Which brings us to our pole vault. Today's poll found that 57% of Americans don't know that Memorial Day is when we honor fallen members of the armed forces who died in service. A third said they weren't sure what the difference is between Veterans Day and Memorial Day. And over a quarter thought Memorial Day was about honoring all veterans, which is what Veterans Day is about. That said, 83% of us think it's important to do something to commemorate the holiday. And we've got plans this year, even though 8 out of 10 people say they'll have to do things a little differently because of the price of gas and all. The top ways we'll commemorate Memorial Day: flying a flag, leaving a flag or flowers at a soldier's grave, attending a patriotic event, flying a flag at half-mast, and visiting a monument or war memorial. Coming up, we'll have a look at the forecast. Paul Fromley standing by in the Weather Center. More Bob Seger and the Silver Bullet Band, our featured artist on this Rock and Roll T-Shirt Friday. And we have Bo Beecraft standing by just ahead with local news brought to you by Interstate Auction.
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4: In the newsroom, I'm Bo Beecraft. Police in London say a narcotics investigation earlier this month has led to the arrest of 40-year-old Stephen Higgins of East Bernstadt on meth trafficking charges. Officers reportedly made contact with him May 10th and conducted a consent search during the investigation. Officers discovered a concealed bag containing a large quantity of suspected meth after Higgins allegedly became defensive during the encounter. He was then taken to the Laurel County Correctional Center and is scheduled to appear in court next month. The Laurel County Sheriff's Office is asking for the public's assistance in locating 49-year-old Betty Belcher, who was last heard from May 7th. Investigators say she's 5'1" and weighs around 103 pounds with shoulder-length hair, though no photo has currently been released. Deputy Zach Strong is leading the investigation with assistance from the Laurel County Emergency Management Team. Anyone who has information is urged to contact the Laurel County Sheriff's Office or local dispatchers. With news, I'm Bo Beecraft.
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5: Here's your classic hits 96.7 forecast. Thunderstorms likely with fog in spots today. Otherwise, cloudy skies expected. Daytime highs approaching 74. Winds out of the southeast, 5 to 10 miles per hour. Overcast skies tonight. Storms likely. Lows around 63. Cloudy skies expected tomorrow. Chance for storms. Highs level off around 77. In the Classic Hits 96.7 Weather Center, I'm meteorologist Paul Frommley. Right now, it's 59 degrees.
0: Thanks, Paul. And right now, we're looking at mostly cloudy skies and rain. And some heavy rain in parts of our listening area. Be careful driving early this morning. Watch out for wet roads. Wet roads are slick roads. And ponding of water in the roadways where it's been raining heavy. You might have some runoff into the road, and that could make you hydroplane. So be careful. Coming up, we have music ahead from the Goo Goo Dolls. Also, our daily celebration. We'll find out what we celebrate today, other than the fact that it's Friday, kicking off Memorial Weekend, and Rock and Roll T-Shirt Friday. Right now, it's Bob Seger. Speaking of Rock and Roll T-Shirt Friday, turn the page. Classic hits.

0: That's all. That's Genesis, Classic Hits, 96.7. 6:48 on a Friday. Again, it's May 22nd, 2026, kicking off Memorial Weekend. So that's something to celebrate as we look at our daily celebration. It's Friday, Rock and Roll T-Shirt Friday, Memorial Weekend, National Road Trip Day, the unofficial start of the summer road trip season. AAA predicts about 45 million Americans will hit the road, despite gas prices. National Cooler Day, celebrating that magical box that keeps all your beverages cold, even when it's hot outside. The polyesterine cooler was invented in 1950. National Sunscreen Day, or Don't Fry Day. Get it? Fry Day? Yeah. The Friday before Memorial Day. Tan looks great when you're 20, but by the time you're 55, your skin will resemble the seats in an old Mazda Miata. And slather on that sunscreen. A lot of people are sun seekers. I'm a shade seeker. I tan really easy. I'm already tan. All I got to do is get out and mow the yard one or two times, and boom, I'm there. But not trying to get a tan. Usually when I go to the beach, I'm under the umbrella. It's Title Track Day, celebrating all the songs that were so good they named the whole album after it. Like Green Day's American Idiot, Bruce Springsteen's Born to Run, Back in Black by AC/DC, and on. Bitcoin Pizza Day, commemorating the first transaction paid for with Bitcoin. Back in 2010, some dude in Florida bought two large pizzas in exchange for 10,000 Bitcoin, which was worth about 41 bucks at the time. The 19-year-old who delivered those pizzas held on to it for a while and then sold it to pay for a vacation with his girlfriend. Had he kept it today, it would have been worth just a smidge more than $1.1 billion. Hope that vacation was worth it. World Golf Day. Who says you don't look good in charcoal-colored lipstick? Goth, short for gothic, emerged from the punk movement in the 1980s, mostly among fans of the first English goth band, Bauhaus. Really loved wearing black. National Vanilla Pudding Day. I mean, yeah, it's kind of a plain old holiday, vanilla pudding. Actually, vanilla is one of my favorite flavors. I love them. The vanilla taffy, vanilla ice cream. Yeah, I guess I'm just dull. But the instant vanilla pudding that we know today was invented in the 1940s. National Wig Out Day. 10 days before the first Monday in June, dust off that $7 toupee or your grandma's old weave and wear it proudly. I'll just let my scalp shine. Coming up, we'll have a look at forecast for your weekend. Also, more Bob Seger on this Rock and Roll T-Shirt Friday. As we go to break, though, let's have our morning toast together. Grab your coffee or tea or whatever, and let's put them together through the radio. Clink, clink. The Morning Show is a presentation of Larkey HVAC.
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7: Here's your classic hits 96.7 forecast. Thunderstorms likely with fog in spots today. Otherwise, cloudy skies expected. Daytime highs approaching 74. Winds out of the southeast, 5 to 10 miles per hour. Overcast skies tonight. Storms likely. Lows around 63. Cloudy skies expected tomorrow. Chance for storms. Highs level off around 77. In the Classic Hits 96.7 Weather Center, I'm meteorologist Paul Frombly. Right now, 59.
0: Thanks, Paul. And right now, we're looking at cloudy skies and rain. A wet start to your Memorial weekend. Just ahead, as promised, the Goo Goo Dolls. Also, CBS News. We'll also have local news. Bo B. Kraft is standing by in the newsroom, brought to you by Interstate Auction. I'll check traffic. We have sports with Scott Fitzgerald. He's standing by at KNN. The voice of the Wildcats, Tom Leach, will have a look at UK sports. Also, our community calendar, Gary Conley has today's Minuteman Minute. And news from the Weird Wires. Be the most informed person at work this morning. I would say, and school, but school's out. Yeah. Kids are happy about that. Parents, not so much, but parents have to find childcare or take them to work with them. One of the two. Just ahead, we'll have all the information you need to get your day going. Meantime, it's Bob Seger, Against the Wind. Classic hits.

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2: I'm Deborah Rodriguez. Backlash mounting over the Justice Department's nearly $1.8 billion fund created with taxpayer dollars intended to pay off White House allies who believe they were wronged by the Biden administration. CBS's Tina Krause.
3: A bill funding President Trump's key priorities, immigration, border security, and his White House ballroom has stalled on Capitol Hill. Caught in the fallout over the Justice Department's nearly $1.8 billion anti-weaponization fund. North Carolina GOP Senator Tom Tillis calling it a payout for punks.
4: These people don't deserve restitution. Many of them deserve to be in prison.
2: The Senate adjourned abruptly for the holiday without voting on the measure. The president says the U.S. will send 5,000 troops to Poland, just weeks after he said 5,000 would be leaving Europe, most of them from Poland. Secretary of State Marco Rubio.
5: The United States continues to have global commitments that it needs to meet in terms of our force deployment, and that constantly requires us to reexamine where we put troops. This is not a punitive thing. It's just something that's ongoing.
2: Mr. Trump says he's recommitting because of his relationship with Poland's president. Stephen Colbert took his final bow on The Late Show on CBS.
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2: Plans for a new tribute to women on the National Mall squashed. CBS's Stacey Lynn.
10: A bill to create a Smithsonian Women's History Museum failed after a dispute in Congress over transgender inclusion. Republicans added language limiting recognition to biological women, leading Democrats to pull support and sink the measure.
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18: In the newsroom, I'm Bo B. Craft. The Pulaski County Sheriff's Office says two juveniles suspected in several vehicle break-ins, including one involving a handgun, have now been located safely. Authorities say Aiden Yates and Christopher Bearden left a juvenile home facility early Thursday morning and were later seen on surveillance cameras in the area. Investigators believe the two may have been connected to multiple break-ins and had warned the public previously they could be armed and dangerous. Deputies have since confirmed both teens were found around 1:30 Thursday afternoon, thanking the public for helping with the search. Kentucky fish and wildlife biologists say invasive Alabama bass hybrids have now been discovered breeding in Lake Linville for the first time in Kentucky waters. Officials say the species can severely impact native fish populations by interbreeding with smallmouth and spotted bass, potentially threatening the long-term health of the fishery. Wildlife officials are reminding anglers not to move fish or plants between waterways to help prevent the spread of invasive species. With news, I'm Bo Beecraft.
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19: Here's your Classic Hits 96.7 forecast. Thunderstorms likely with fog in spots today. Otherwise, cloudy skies expected. Daytime highs approaching 74. Winds out of the southeast, 5 to 10 miles per hour. Overcast skies tonight. Storms likely. Lows around 63. Cloudy skies expected tomorrow. Chance for storms. Highs level off around 77. In the Classic Hits 96.7 Weather Center, I'm meteorologist Paul Frombly. Currently, it's 61 degrees.
20: Thanks, Paul. And right now, we're looking at mostly cloudy skies in London and scattered rain. Watch out for those rain-slickened roads. And also, we've had some heavy rain in places that can cause water runoff into the road and cause you to hydroplane. So watch out as you're driving this morning. And, of course, a busy weekend. A lot of folks hitting the road for Memorial Weekend. So be patient. Allow extra time to reach your destination wherever you're going. And if you do happen upon a traffic situation, be sure and text it in so we can get the word out. Or if you have a birthday for the Birthday Club coming up next hour, 864-2148. That's 864-2148. Don't text and drive. Be sure to get to where you can stop safely before fiddling with your phone and buckle up.

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1: 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Coming up, music ahead from Rush. Also, Scott Fitzgerald is standing by at KNN with sports. Also, the voice of the Wildcats, Tom Leach, will have this Friday's look at UK sports. Meantime, it's Bob Seger, our featured artist on this Rock and Roll T-Shirt Friday. You'll accompany me, won't you? Classic Hits.

0: Welcome to the weekend, Kentucky. You made it to Friday. Hey, I'm Scott Fitzgerald. How are you? This is the Kentucky News Network. Unfortunately, we're starting this Memorial Day weekend with sad news from the motorsports world. Legendary NASCAR driver Kyle Busch is dead. Following a sudden illness, our own Rory O'Neill is following.
1: A future Hall of Famer, in a statement, NASCAR called Kyle Busch a rare talent, one who comes along once in a generation. A two-time Cup Series champion, Kyle Busch won a Truck Series race just last week and was asked about future victories, giving a prophetic response.
2: Take whatever you can get, man. You never know when the last one's going to be, so cherish them all. Trust me.
1: Kyle Busch leaves behind a wife, two young children, and countless racing fans. Kyle Busch was 41 years old. I'm Rory O'Neill.
0: Turning now to college basketball, the pursuit of Milan Manchilovic is heating up for the Kentucky Wildcats. Reports say the Iowa State transfer and NBA draft prospect could command as much as $6 million in NIL money. And speaking of college basketball, the road to a possible reunion with former Louisville coach Rick Pitino is officially set as the Louisville Cardinals open the Players Era Tournament in Las Vegas on November 24th against Texas Tech. If they win, they could meet up with Rick Pitino and St. John's. And the Knicks crush the Cavaliers 109-90. They take a 2-0 lead in the Eastern Conference Finals. The Thunder, by the way, drawing even with the Spurs. They roll into San Antonio tonight. To baseball, now the Reds finally have momentum, and now comes a huge NL Central test. They're home this weekend to take on the St. Louis Cardinals. It'll be Cardinals righty Kyle Leahy. He's 5-3 with a 3.94 ERA against Reds newcomer Chris Panik, still searching for his first win. And the horse racing trainer Todd Pletcher may once again load up the Belmont Stakes with a field of multiple contenders. That includes Kentucky Derby runner-up Renegade, but recent maiden winner Power Shift could join him after the two worked out yesterday. Pletcher said both horses look sharp during the half-mile breeze. Meanwhile, Brad Cox confirmed Commandment will run in the Belmont, while Derby favorite Further Ado will skip the race. I'm Scott Fitzgerald.
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0: 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Coming up on A Look at UK Sports.
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0: Last week on the CBS Eye on College Basketball podcast, both Gary Parrish and Matt Norlander agreed that it's about a 75% chance that Malachi Moreno returns to Kentucky from the NBA draft. I talked to Parrish this week about why he believes that.
2: Just because it's the obviously most sensible thing to do. And ultimately, I expect him to make the decision that is in his best financial interest and everything else. Truth is, with the way college basketball is being run these days, there's more money available in college basketball next season for Moreno than there would be in the professional ranks, wherever that is. So he is obviously a talented young man. I'm not sitting here trying to dispute the idea that if he remains in the draft, he'll get picked, perhaps even in the first round. But in reality, he can be the starting center for one of the biggest brands in the sport, playing in front of sold-out arenas every night for millions of dollars. In fact, even more millions than he will make in the NBA, G League, or anywhere else next season.
0: That's Gary Parrish. And the UK baseball team has to wait until Selection Monday to find out if they make the NCAA baseball tournament field. Good luck to Coach Nick Mingione and company. That's A Look at UK Sports.
3: 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Coming up, we'll have a look at the forecast. 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
8: Here's your classic hits 96.7 forecast. Thunderstorms likely with fog in spots today. Otherwise, cloudy skies expected. Daytime highs approaching 74. Winds out of the southeast, 5 to 10 miles per hour. Overcast skies tonight. Storms likely. Lows around 63. Cloudy skies expected tomorrow. Chance for storms. Highs level off around 70.

0: 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In the classic hits, 96.7 Weather Center. I'm meteorologist Paul Frombly. Currently, it's 61 degrees.
1: Thanks, Paul. And right now, we're looking at mostly cloudy skies and more showers. A wet start to your weekend, but weekend nonetheless. Coming up, Steve Miller Band and look at the community calendar. Also, Gary Conley will be along with today's Minuteman Minute. Meantime, it's Bob Seger and the Silver Bullet Band, our featured artist on this Rock and Roll T-Shirt Friday. 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And post up pics with you and your Rock Tee in the comments section. 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Right now, it's Feel Like a Number, Classic Hits. Good morning.

0: 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That's the Steve Miller Band on Classic Hits 96.7. Dave Begley here. It's 7:35 on a Friday. Time for our community calendar. Well, the book sale continues at the Corbin Public Library today and also tomorrow. All starts 10 a.m. this morning till 7 and until 2 tomorrow. Get in on some good buys. 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You can do that at the book sale, too. 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
1: 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Once upon a time in a faraway land, there lived a wise old man. Villagers would travel for miles around to receive his wisdom. One day, a young boy appeared at his door. With his hands behind his back, he said, "Old man, I have in my hands a small bird. Tell me, old man, is this bird dead or alive?" The wise old man thought for a moment, then said, "Son, if I say the bird's dead, you'll open your hands and set it free to fly away. If I say the bird's alive, you'll close your hands and crush its head. The power of life and death is in your hands. Choose wisely." Our future is very much like the small bird. Poor decisions and indecision based on fear, dishonesty, hate, and anger will lead you into a life of disappointment, destruction, and possibly even death. While decisions made from love, courage, honesty, and compassion will bring a lifetime of achievements beyond your wildest imagination. You have in your hands the power of life and death. Choose wisely.
0: 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Coming up, the weekend forecast. 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
4: Here's your classic hits 96.7 forecast. Thunderstorms likely with fog in spots today. Otherwise, cloudy skies expected. Daytime highs approaching 74. Winds out of the southeast, 5 to 10 miles per hour. Overcast skies tonight. Storms likely. Lows around 63. Cloudy skies expected tomorrow. Chance for storms. Highs level off around 77. In the classic hits, 96.7 Weather Center. I'm meteorologist Paul Trombley. Currently, it's 61 degrees.
0: Thanks, Paul. And right now, we're looking at mostly cloudy skies and rain. Just ahead, we have Ozzy Osbourne and news from the Weird Wire. Right now, it's Bob Seger and Main Street on this Rock and Roll T-Shirt Friday. Good morning.

0: 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Time for news from the Weird Wire. You ever had a day so weird your emotional support animals end up getting more attention than you? A man in Iowa rolled up to a bar with his pet zebra and parrot riding shotgun. When the bar said no zebras allowed, he left the dynamic duo in the truck and went inside for a drink. By the time he came back out, a whole crowd had gathered taking pictures like it was a safari. I mean, a zebra and a parrot. Police showed up, the man tried to pull out of the lot, and boom, DUI arrest. A zebra, a parrot, a drunk guy. Sounds like the beginning of a joke, but it's not. This is real. Now, the funny part to me is, left the dynamic duo in the truck. How do you put a zebra in a truck? I don't know. But anyway, there it is. Coming up, we'll have a look at the forecast. Paul Fromley standing by in the Weather Center with the weekend weather outlook. And more Bob Seger, this Rock and Roll T-Shirt Friday. The morning show is a presentation of Larkey HVAC.
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6: Here's your classic hits 96.7 forecast. Overcast skies and foggy early today with thunderstorms likely. Daytime highs approaching 74. Winds out of the south 5 to 10 miles per hour. Cloudy skies expected again tonight. Thunderstorms likely. Lows level off around 63. Overcast tomorrow. Chance for storms. High temperatures reach up to 77. In the classic hits 96.7 Weather Center, I'm meteorologist Paul Trombley. Right now, 61.
0: Thanks, Paul. And right now, we're looking at cloudy skies and rain. Coming up, we have music ahead from Eric Clapton. And at the top of the hour, it's news from KNN. State news. Right now, it's Bob Seger and the Silver Bullet Band, Night Moves, on this Rock and Roll T-Shirt Friday. Good morning.

woke last night to the sound of thunder. How far off I sat and wondered. Started humming a song from 1962. Ain't it funny how the night moves when you just don't seem to have as much to lose. Strange how the night moves.

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2: Kentucky Governor Andy Beshear has joined 25 other states in a federal lawsuit against the U.S. Department of Education over student loans. The coalition is challenging redefined rules that severely lower the amount of federal money students can borrow for professional and graduate degrees. The lawsuit alleges the department added unauthorized criteria that prevents students from financing their full education. A jury has found Shannon Gilday guilty but mentally ill in the 2022 murder of Jordan Morgan during a violent home invasion in Madison County. Prosecutors say Gilday shot Morgan more than 20 times. Defense attorneys argued he suffered delusions and needed the family's bunker to survive a nuclear attack. The penalty phase begins next week with capital punishment still on the table. Recent funding cuts to Kentucky's judicial branch are raising concerns about the future of specialty courts statewide. Chief Justice Deborah Hembree-Lambert is currently weighing how to allocate limited resources following House Bill 504. While core judicial functions must come first, local judges worry that successful drug courts and recovery programs could face reductions heading into the new fiscal year. A domestic violence organization in South Central Kentucky is launching a mobile outreach unit to reach survivors in rural areas. Barren River Area Safe Space secured grants to deploy the traveling vehicle, which will bring confidential advocacy services directly to people across 10 counties. Leaders say the van allows advocates to meet survivors safely without compromising their privacy in small towns. And the University of Kentucky is actively narrowing down candidates for its next athletics director as Mitch Barnhart prepares to step down on June 30th. President Eli Capiluto is already interviewing more than 80 people for the high-profile job. The new leader will also serve as CEO of Champions Blue LLC, requiring incredibly strong business and revenue management skills. I'm Travis Laird.
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7: Here's your Classic Hits 96.7 forecast. Overcast skies and foggy early today with thunderstorms likely. Daytime highs approaching 74. Winds out of the south, 5 to 10 miles per hour. Cloudy skies expected again tonight. Thunderstorms likely. Lows level off around 63. Overcast tomorrow. Chance for storms. High temperatures reach up to 77. In the Classic Hits 96.7 Weather Center, I'm meteorologist Paul Trombley. Right now, 61.
8: Thanks, Paul. And right now we're looking at cloudy skies and showers.
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8: 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And like them on Facebook. Coming up, we have Dishwalla and Fascinating Facts. Right now, more Bob Seger and the Silver Bullet Band on this Rock and Roll T-Shirt Friday. 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
1: Fascinating facts. 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
0: So, how many pairs of dots on a piece of paper can be the same distance apart? Doesn't sound like a hard question, but for 80 years, it stumped mathematicians as an unsolvable problem. Until an open AI model took a crack at it and supposedly figured it out. Researchers at the University of Toronto checked its work and think it's legit. The craziest part is that the math bot didn't just crowdsource old human reasoning to figure it out. They said it came up with its own new solution. Maybe it's proof that AI really is capable of having original, ingenious ideas. AI solves an 80-year-old math problem.
3: Fascinating, Mike.
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13: Here's your Classic Hits 96.7 forecast. Overcast skies and foggy early today with thunderstorms likely. Daytime highs approaching 74. Winds out of the south 5 to 10 miles per hour. Cloudy skies expected again tonight. Thunderstorms likely. Lows level off around 63. Overcast tomorrow. Chance for storms. High temperatures reach up to 77. In the Classic Hits 96.7 Weather Center, I'm meteorologist Paul Trombley. Right now, 61.
0: Thanks, Paul. And right now we have cloudy skies and rain. Coming up, music ahead from the Beatles, also the Birthday Club. 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We'll put you on the list. Also, look at entertainment news and even what's on TV tonight if you're going to be stuck inside watching The Tube. Right now, it's more Bob Seger and the Silver Bullet Band, our featured artist on this Rock and Roll T-Shirt Friday. 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And feel free to post up pics with you and your rock tee in the comment section. Here's Fire Lake, Classic Hits. Good morning.

It's the Beatles and Hello Goodbye, classic hits, 96.7. Which connects us to our entertainment news. Stephen Colbert chatted with Paul McCartney and joined him on stage for a performance of Hello Goodbye on the final broadcast of CBS The Late Show. Last night, a bittersweet farewell for a canceled show that still had a few barbs left for the network that ended its 33-year run. At the top of his last show, Colbert highlighted the joy that he and his team felt creating more than 1,800 episodes of The Late Show. Love Stephen Colbert. We'll be seeing him on something somewhere, right? Yeah. What's on TV tonight? Well, Sheriff Country, Fire Country, and Boston Blue are all new on CBS starting at 8, 9, and 10. UFL football is live on Fox at 8 with the DC Defenders at Orlando Storm from Inter and Company Stadium. The 2026 NBA playoffs continue on NBC at 8 with the Oklahoma City Thunder at San Antonio Spurs from Frost Bank Center. Now, the birthday club. 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

0: anything come in while we were talking there. Nope, looks like we're all up to snuff. So, happy birthday to Tom Gordon from your wife, kids, and grandkids. Happy birthday to Jessica Stanley. Now, Jessica's 7 today. Happy birthday from her mommy, daddy, and big brother. And Heather Pinnock, happy birthday from the gang at work. And all of us here at Classic Hits wish Tom, Jessica, and Heather a happy birthday, too, and many more. Celebrity birthdays. Well, we have singer Doug Gray of the Marshall Tucker Band, 78 today. We have some Marshall Tucker Band coming up for you in the birthday block. Songwriter Bernie Taupin, who had a long relationship with Elton John on songwriting. He helped write a lot of those Elton John classics, and we'll have some Elton John for you to celebrate Bernie's birthday. Bernie is 76 today. Also, singer Iva Davis of Ice House at 71. Ice House coming up. There's your birthday block. Other celebrities include actor Brooke Smith, 59. Model Naomi Campbell, 56. Actor Jennifer Goodwin, 48. Olympic speed skating gold medalist Apollo Anton Ono, 44. And tennis player Novak Djokovic is 39. Coming up, we'll have a look at the forecast. Paul Fromley standing by with your weekend weather outlook. And we'll kick off the birthday block with Elton John.
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5: Here's your Classic Hits 96.7 forecast. Overcast skies and foggy early today with thunderstorms likely. Daytime highs approaching 74, winds out of the south, 5 to 10 miles per hour. Cloudy skies expected again tonight, thunderstorms likely, lows level off around 63. Overcast tomorrow, chance for storms, high temperatures reach up to 77. In the Classic Hits 96.7 Weather Center, I'm meteorologist Paul Trombley. Right now, 61.
0: Thanks, Paul. And cloudy skies and rain right now in London. Coming up, we have the Marshall Tucker Band. Right now, it's Elton John celebrating the birthday of his songwriting partner, Bernie Taupin, who's 76 today. Here's Philadelphia Freedom, since we're kicking off Memorial Weekend. A little something patriotic. Classic Hits.

The Marshall Tucker Band heard it in a love song with the birthday boy, Doug Gray, on the lead vocals. He's 78 today. One more to go in our birthday block. We have our survey of the day just ahead. And the forecast. Paul Fromley standing by in the Weather Center with your weekend weather outlook. Right now it's singer Iva Davies with Ice House, the Electric Blue. Wrapping up the birthday block. Classic hits.

0: 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Wrapping up the birthday block, celebrating singer Iva Davis' birthday, 71 today. Now it's our survey of the day, and we're going to talk grilling. Now it may be on the rainy side this weekend, but that's not going to stop us from grilling out, right? Yeah. According to a new survey, 75% of people who own a grill plan to use it this weekend. And Memorial Day is the second most popular holiday for grilling. 4th of July, of course, is number one, followed by Memorial Day, Labor Day, Father's Day, and Mother's Day. Our survey also found we prefer gas grills over charcoal. Not me. 39% of people say they prefer cooking with gas. 35% said charcoal, so it's close. Didn't list results for wood. Of course, we do that too, camping. Well, here's how much Americans love grilling. The survey found that 30% of grill owners have at least two grills. I have two, but I mostly use my Weber charcoal grill. Gas grill, I haven't used that in forever. No word on how many have more than that, but if you're manning five grills at the same time this weekend, bravo. Also, men handle most of the grilling, but women just might be better at it. 41% of men say they do the bulk of the grilling for their family versus 22% of women. 82% of men also think they're better at it versus 61% of women. But 73% of women marinate and season food before they grill it versus 59% of men. 62% of women are willing to try different foods beyond just the usual burgers and hot dogs versus 50% of men. And 47% of women think they can handle all the grilling needs of everyone at the big party versus 44% of men. However, how you do it, happy grilling this weekend. Coming up, we'll have a look at the weekend forecast, and we'll get you back to the music with more Bob Seger on this Rock and Roll T-Shirt Friday. The morning show is a presentation of Larkey HVAC.
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7: Here's your classic hits 96.7 forecast. Overcast skies and foggy early today with thunderstorms likely. Daytime highs approaching 74. Winds out of the south, 5 to 10 miles per hour. Cloudy skies expected again tonight. Thunderstorms likely. Lows level off around 63. Overcast tomorrow. Chance for storms. High temperatures reach up to 77. In the classic hits, 96.7 Weather Center. I'm meteorologist Paul Trombley. Right now, 61.
0: Thanks, Paul. And right now, we're looking at cloudy skies and rain. A wet start to your Memorial weekend, but a nice long Memorial weekend ahead for you. Coming up, we have music ahead from the Doobie Brothers, also Pink Floyd. And at the top of the hour, news. We have Bo Beecraft standing by in the newsroom with local news brought to you by Interstate Auction. Also next hour, parents would gladly pull a Jessica Simpson and sit in first class while their kids are in coach. Entrepreneurs typically have 5 extra jobs, according to a study, and the Surgeon General's office issues screen time suggestions for kids. Right now, it's more Bob Seger and the Silver Bullet Band on this Rock and Roll T-Shirt Friday. Her Strut. Classic hits.

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2: In the newsroom, I'm Bo Beecraft. A foot chase in Knox County ended with the arrest of 37-year-old Joshua Gambrill, who police say was wanted on several outstanding warrants. Officers reportedly spotted him sitting in a vehicle before he fled on foot when they attempted to make contact. Police eventually found suspected methamphetamine on Gambrill after capturing him and later discovered additional drugs inside his vehicle. He now faces multiple charges, in addition to several bench warrants tied to probation violations, unpaid fines, and drug court issues. The Pulaski County Sheriff's Office has arrested Tim Wood on allegations he choked a minor during a dispute at home. Investigators say the incident began after the child tried to take money from her mother to buy a mini fridge. Wood now faces multiple charges and is being held on a $75,000 cash bond ahead of a court hearing later this month. With news, I'm Bo Beecraft.
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1: 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And like them on Facebook. Coming up, we have music ahead from Green Day, and parents would gladly pull a Jessica Simpson and sit in first class while their kids ride in coach. More on that in a bit. Right now, more Bob Seger and the Silver Bullet Band, our featured artist on this Rock and Roll T-Shirt Friday, Hollywood Nights.

0: When I Come Around, that's Green Day on Classic Hits 96.7. Good morning, I'm Dave Begley. Well, now that Jessica Simpson has come clean about why she was in first class while the rest of her family sat in coach on a 6-hour flight to Hawaii, a lot of parents on social media aren't just cool with it. They think it's a pretty good idea. She says her mom bought her the upgrade as a gift. Jessica says if she had paid, they'd all be sitting together. But she didn't clarify whether that meant in first class or coach. So, yeah, let the kids ride back in coach and you can sit in peace in first class. Yeah, I could see that. Coming up, we have Paul Fromley standing by in the Weather Center with your weekend weather outlook. Music from more Bob Seger. Also Rainbow and The Cure. And entrepreneurs typically have 5 extra jobs. More on that in a bit.
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6: Here's your Classic Hits 96.7 forecast. Overcast skies and foggy early today with thunderstorms likely. Daytime highs approaching 74, winds out of the south, 5 to 10 miles per hour. Cloudy skies expected again tonight. Thunderstorms likely. Lows level off around 63. Overcast tomorrow. Chance for storms. High temperatures reach up to 77. In the Classic Hits 96.7 Weather Center, I'm meteorologist Paul Trombley. Right now, 61.
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0: Just Like Heaven, The Cure, on Classic Hits 96.7. Dave Begley here, and here most of us thought that being a mogul was easy. A new study has found that the average American entrepreneur juggles 5 jobs just to keep their business and dream alive. They surveyed 1,000 small business owners and found that their resumes also typically include customer service rep, director of marketing, accountant, social media manager, and creative director, and those jobs clock in extra 200 hours per year, in addition to the time those small business owners spend making and selling. So, yeah. Coming up, we'll get you back to the music. More Bob Seger and the Silver Bullet Band, our featured artist on this Rock and Roll T-Shirt Friday. Also Aerosmith. And the Surgeon General's office issues screen time suggestions. 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

0: 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I'm Dave Begley on The Morning Show for a few more minutes anyway. Now, we already ignore our own instincts and tons of research, so what are the chances we'll listen to the Office of the Surgeon General about capping our kids' screen time? It's not like it's anything we haven't heard before, like too much screen time can stunt a developing mind. The new guidelines suggest toddlers get zero screen time, and yes, that does include Bluey. Kids under 6 should be limited to just an hour, while all other kids have a maximum of 2 hours. That's a stretch from the 8 hours the typical American child currently spends in front of a screen. So, good luck with that. Coming up, we'll have a look at the forecast. Paul Fromley is standing by in the Weather Center with your weekend weather outlook. Also, more Bob Seger, rambling, gambling man. Before the Silver Bullet Band came along, it was the Bob Seger system back then. But his oldest hit. And at the top of the hour, Laura Latham takes over the air chair. As for me, I'll be back Tuesday morning at 6 for the morning show. Until then, you guys have a great Memorial weekend. And be safe out there and keep us on the radio or your mobile app or on Alexa or online, whatever. Make us your weekend soundtrack.
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6: Here's your Classic Hits 96.7 forecast. Overcast skies and foggy early today with thunderstorms likely. Daytime highs approaching 74, winds out of the south, 5 to 10 miles per hour. Cloudy skies expected again tonight, thunderstorms likely, lows level off around 63. Overcast tomorrow, chance for storms, high temperatures reach up to 77. In the Classic Hits 96.7 Weather Center, I'm meteorologist Paul Trombley. Right now, it's 63 degrees.
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That was the Wallflowers with 6th Avenue Heartache. Good morning, everyone. 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Stay tuned. We have the classic Fleetwood Mac with the song Rhiannon coming up next.

0: 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Today's temperature, 69 degrees for the high, 66 degrees for the low this evening. It will be a rainy day today as well as throughout the Memorial Day weekend. So if you have plans of traveling, be very, very careful out there because we are expecting more rain. Stay tuned with us. That weather forecast is coming up next.
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9: Here's your Classic Hits 96.7 forecast. Overcast skies and foggy early today with thunderstorms likely. Daytime highs approaching 74, winds out of the south, 5 to 10 miles per hour. Cloudy skies expected again tonight. Thunderstorms likely. Lows level off around 63. Overcast tomorrow. Chance for storms. High temperatures reach up to 77. In the Classic Hits 96.7 Weather Center, I'm meteorologist Paul Trombley. Right now, 64.

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0: little historical event for you this morning, and this is actually something I did not know, but maybe you did. On this day, May 22nd in 1849, a future President Abraham Lincoln is issued a patent for a lift boat invention. So the future President Abraham Lincoln was issued a patent for the lifeboat invention, and he actually remains the only United States president in history to hold a patent. That is pretty cool. And he was born right here in Kentucky. Stay tuned with us. More classic hit music on the way. 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
5: Here's your Classic Hits 96.7 forecast. Overcast skies and foggy early today with thunderstorms likely. Daytime highs approaching 74. Winds out of the south 5 to 10 miles per hour. Cloudy skies expected again tonight. Thunderstorms likely. Lows level off around 63. Overcast tomorrow. Chance for storms. High temperatures reach up to 77. In the Classic Hits 96.7 Weather Center, I'm meteorologist Paul Trombley. Currently 66.

Eddie Money with Two Tickets to Paradise. I would take two tickets to paradise, especially since it's going to be raining all weekend this weekend. You're tuned into Mix Up Middays with Laura right here on Classic Hits 96.7. Stay tuned. Don't you go anywhere. We have The Fix coming up next with One Thing Leads to Another.

You guys feel funky tonight? Oh, yeah. 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Oh, yeah. It's an old Memphis song. Old Memphis song.

0: died and you just stood there. I died and you watched. I died and you walked by and said, no, I'm dead.
1: 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Today's temperature, 69 degrees for the high, 66 degrees for the low this evening. It will be a rainy day today as well throughout the weekend, so if you have plans to travel, be careful and plan accordingly. Stay tuned with us. That weather forecast is coming up next.
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6: Here's your Classic Hits 96.7 forecast. Overcast skies and foggy early today with thunderstorms likely. Daytime highs approaching 74. Winds out of the south, 5 to 10 miles per hour. Cloudy skies expected again tonight. Thunderstorms likely. Lows level off around 63. Overcast tomorrow. Chance for storms. High temperatures reach up to 77. In the Classic Hits 96.7 Weather Center, I'm meteorologist Paul Trombley. Currently 66.
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0: If Cinnabons is your thing, I've got a little exciting news for you. Taco Bell is launching the Strawberry Cinnabon Delights, but just for a limited time this summer. I actually went to Taco Bell this past week, and I didn't see them on the menu just yet, but be on the watch out for those. 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
6: Here's your classic hits 96.7 forecast. Overcast skies and foggy early today with thunderstorms likely. Daytime highs approaching 74. Winds out of the south, 5 to 10 miles per hour. Cloudy skies expected again tonight. Thunderstorms likely. Lows level off around 63. Overcast tomorrow. Chance for storms. High temperatures reach up to 77. In the classic hits 96.7 Weather Center, I'm meteorologist Paul Trombley. Right now, 68.
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Are we reaching?

Goo Goo Dolls with the song Name. Good afternoon, everyone. We are finally in that lunch hour on a Friday, TGIF. Stay tuned. We have Toto with the song Rosanna. You're tuned into Mix Up Middays with Laura right here on Classic Hits 96.7.

0: 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Today's temperature, 69 degrees for the high, 66 degrees for the low. It is going to be a rainy day and a rainy weekend. Stay tuned with us. That weather forecast is coming up next.
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7: Here's your Classic Hits 96.7 forecast. Thunderstorms likely, with fog and spots early this afternoon. Otherwise, cloudy skies expected. Daytime highs approaching 74. Southerly winds, 8 to 15 miles per hour. Thunderstorms likely and foggy tonight. Lows dip down to about 63. Cloudy skies. In the Classic Hits 96.7 Weather Center, I'm meteorologist Jennifer Wojcicki. Currently 68.

0: With it being Memorial Day weekend and all, it is only appropriate to dub today National Road Trip Day. That's right, the Friday before Memorial Day is declared National Road Trip Day and serves as the official kickoff of the summer road trip season. Millions of Americans hit the road each year over the long weekend to visit friends and family while paying tribute to our American heroes. 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
7: Here's your Classic Hits 96.7 forecast. Storms likely, with fog and spots early this afternoon. Otherwise, cloudy skies expected. Highs level off around 73. South winds 8 to 15 miles per hour. Thunderstorms likely, with fog and spots tonight. Lows level off around 63. Cloudy skies expected. In the Classic Hits 96.7 Weather Center, I'm meteorologist Jennifer Wojcicki. Right now, it's 68 degrees.

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And just before she hangs her head to cry, I sing to her.

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That was Billy Joel with You May Be Right. Good afternoon, everyone. 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Stay tuned. We have none other than ZZ Top, Sharp Dressed Man, up next.

0: You're tuned in to Mix Up Middays with Laura right here on Classic Hits 96.7. Today's temperature, 69 degrees for the high, 66 degrees for the low this evening. It's going to be a rainy day, a rainy weekend. If you're traveling this weekend, make sure you take some extra precautions and be weather aware. Stay tuned with us. That weather forecast is coming up next.
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2: Here's your Classic Hits 96.7 forecast. Storms likely with fog and spots early this afternoon. Otherwise, cloudy skies expected. Highs level off around 73. South winds 8 to 15 miles per hour. Thunderstorms likely with fog and spots tonight. Lows level off around 63. Cloudy skies expected. In the Classic Hits 96.7 Weather Center, I'm meteorologist Jennifer Wojcicki. 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

0: If you're a ramen noodle lover, this one right here is for you. They have voted the worst to best instant ramen noodle flavors. Are y'all ready? We're going to start with the worst. The worst being soy sauce. Number 7 comes in at creamy chicken. Really? I like that one. Boo, I disagree with that one. Number 6 comes in at chicken. Really? I like that one too. Number 5 comes in at shrimp. I've not tried shrimp yet. Number 4 comes in at beef. I like that one as well. Number 3 comes in at roast chicken. Number 2 comes in at chili flavored. And then number 1 comes up with, I would not have expected this. Did I read this right? Ranked worst to best. Number 1, the best one is really pork? I have questions. I don't even know if I've ever seen pork-flavored ramen noodle at the store. Anyway, if you have a favorite ramen noodle flavor, text me. Let me know what that is. 864-2148. 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
6: Here's your Classic Hits 96.7 forecast. Storms likely, with fog and spots early this afternoon. Otherwise, cloudy skies expected. Highs level off around 73. South winds, 8 to 15 miles per hour. Thunderstorms likely, with fog and spots tonight. Lows level off around 63. Cloudy skies expected. In the Classic Hits 96.7 Weather Center, I'm meteorologist Jennifer Wojcicki. 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

0: That was the Dave Matthews Band with the song Crush. Good afternoon, everyone. You're tuned into Mix Up Middays with Laura right here on Classic Hits 96.7. Stay tuned. We have the classic Def Leppard, Love Bites, coming up next.
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0: 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Today's temperature, 69 degrees for the high, 66 degrees for the low this evening. We will see more rain today and over the weekend. Stay tuned with us. That weather forecast is coming up next.
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5: Here's your Classic Hits 96.7 forecast. Storms likely, with fog and spots early this afternoon. Otherwise, cloudy skies expected. Highs level off around 73. South winds, 8 to 15 miles per hour. Thunderstorms likely, with fog and spots tonight. Lows level off around 63. Cloudy skies expected. In the Classic Hits 96.7 Weather Center, I'm meteorologist Jennifer Wojcicki. Currently 70.
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Well, today is actually full of National Day of the Days. In fact, there's no way I could get through all of these in full description, so I will give you the list, and you're welcome to look them up yourself for more details. Today is National Solitaire Day, National Cooler Day,

0: National Craft Distillery Day, National Don't Fry Day, which we don't have to worry about that because it's raining and there's no sun out there. It's also National Buy a Musical Instrument Day, which truly inspires me to go find the green guitar I've been looking for quite some time. It's also National Vanilla Pudding Day and National Maritime Day. So if you like any of those days, look them up and celebrate them. Or you know what? Just celebrate the fact that today is Friday. TGIF. 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

0: 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I would like to thank you for tuning in with me for part of your morning and afternoon. And you know what they say when you're having fun, time flies by, and that it does. And unfortunately, it's time for my show to end today. Hope everyone has a wonderful Memorial Day weekend. Spend time with friends and family. I will not be here Monday since it's Memorial Day, but you can tune in with me again, same time, same place on Tuesday. Stay tuned. Ken is up next.
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6: Here's your Classic Hits 96.7 forecast. Thunderstorms likely this afternoon, otherwise cloudy skies expected. Highs level off around 73. Winds out of the south, 5 to 10 miles per hour. Thunderstorms likely with fog and spots tonight, lows level off around 63. Overcast skies. In the Classic Hits 96.7 Weather Center, I'm meteorologist Jennifer Wojcicki. 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

0: Billy Joel and Big Shot. We're doing the cruise. And this is Ken Cocker. Great music coming your way from Bob Seger. In just a little while, Bob just celebrated his birthday here not too long ago, as a matter of fact. And I'm going to play you some Billy Squire lined up in a bit. And we're going to take a look-see at music headlines. Stay with us.
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0: Lonely as the Night. It's Billy Squire. That's a good song, ain't it? It's Ken Cocker. That little old band from Texas, ZZ Top, coming up. And Billy Gibbons, by the way, is going to be part of that Crosswords Music Festival that stars Eric Clapton, coming up in Austin, Texas, later in September. And we got a song, as I mentioned, by ZZ Top coming your way in a bit. While we had the chance, a quick look at music headlines. Smashing Pumpkins have announced a fall tour that will have 30 dates across the U.S. Dennis LaCourriere, he was best known, of course, as the lead singer for Dr. Hook. He has passed at the age of 76. And now in bookstores, a new biography, Ringo, A Fab Life, about the Beatle drummer, of course, and written by Tom Doyle. Paul McCartney leads the list of the richest people in the U.K. He's worth $1.4 billion. And there you have no holes in his shoes. There you have a look-see at the music headlines for today.
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11: Here's your Classic Hits 96.7 forecast. Thunderstorms likely, with fog and spots tonight. Otherwise, cloudy skies expected. Lows level off around 63. Winds out of the south, 8 to 15 miles per hour. Cloudy skies expected, with fog and spots early tomorrow. Thunderstorms likely. Highs level off around 77. In the Classic Hits 96.7 Weather Center, I'm meteorologist Jennifer Wojcicki. Right now, 73.

0: And you got Collective Soul. My name is Ken Cocker. So pleased you could join us here as we ease on down the Friday highway. Well, you got a lot of great sporting events going. I got the NBA, not the finals yet, but the conference finals happening. And then you've got the WNBA in action, baseball in full swing. And also, you got some great races coming up. You've got the Indianapolis 500, and that is going to be on Sunday. And Caitlin Clark, one of my favorite players, no doubt, from the WNBA. Unfortunately, she was injured on Wednesday. I'm not sure whether she's going to play tonight or not, but she is going to be the grand marshal for the big race on Sunday.
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15: Here's your Classic Hits 96.7 forecast. Thunderstorms likely, with fog and spots tonight. Otherwise, cloudy skies expected. Lows level off around 63. Winds out of the south, 8 to 15 miles per hour. Cloudy skies expected, with fog and spots early tomorrow. Thunderstorms likely. Highs level off around 77. In the Classic Hits 96.7 Weather Center, I'm meteorologist Jennifer Wojcicki. Right now, 73.
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China Grove is the Doobie Brother. And I'm Ken Cocker. That's from the album The Captain and Me. Thanks for joining us. We're going to take a look at the born on dates of the lates and greats coming in a while, and also milestones and memories. A band that only had one album and one hit single, and they stopped. And I never could figure it out, but that's their boss, Craig Alexander, decided he wanted to produce and sing and write for other people. New Radicals are coming up.

0: Pour some sugar on me. Def Leppard, Ken Cocker. Hello, weekend. I missed you. Glad to have you back. Great music coming your way in just a little bit, so I want you to hang on from the Electric Light Orchestra. Now look at the born-on dates of the lates and greats. The Unabomber, Ted Kaczynski, born this day in 1942. And he died a couple of years back. Now, Tommy John, the pitcher who the surgery was named after. Tommy John is 83. Bernie Taupin, lyricist for Elton John, is 76. Model and actress Naomi Campbell is 56 today. Maggie Q, a great actress. She was in Die Hard and Mission Impossible. And she is celebrating birthday number 47. And the tennis player Novak Djokovic is 39 this day. And there you have it. Look at the born on dates of the lates and greats and milestones and memories coming up next hour.
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11: Here's your Classic Hits 96.7 forecast. Chance for storms tonight, otherwise cloudy. Lows dip down to about 61. Southerly winds 8 to 15 miles per hour. Chance of thunderstorms tomorrow. High temperatures reach up to 77. Overcast skies. Chance of thunderstorms tomorrow night. Lows level off around 62. Mainly cloudy skies expected. In the Classic Hits 96.7 Weather Center, I'm meteorologist Jennifer Wojcicki. Right now, it's 74 degrees.
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0: Rocking the Casbah, you got it. That's The Clash. And this is Ken Cocker, and Billy Idol is going to be coming your way in a bit. I mentioned earlier we're going to have a look-see at the Milestones and Memories. Hang on.
1: It's easier not to be what, to measure these things by your brains. I sank into Eden.

0: More. Billy Idol. Rebel Yell, he goes into the Rock and Roll Hall of Fame, of course, coming up on November the 14th. And this is Ken Cocker. Well, have you ever heard of Catherine Legg? She is a female race car driver, and she is astonishing is the best word I can think. This is unbelievable. She's going to be in the Indianapolis 500. Okay, that'll be starting on Sunday morning. She's going to race those 500 miles, hopefully win, and then jump in a plane and fly to Charlotte, North Carolina, which is about an hour and 15 minutes by flight away. And she's going to participate in the Coca-Cola 600 that evening in Charlotte. A total of 1,100 miles of, this is not a, it's not, you're on vacation. This is competitive driving. She's going to drive soon, try to do something that's only been done one time in history and never by a woman. And I'm just really amazed. And she has said herself that, look, weather could be a factor in either location or in the plane flight that could slow things down and make it not happen. But she's going to give it a try. Catherine Legg. Google her. She is pretty astonishing.
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5: Here's your Classic Hits 96.7 forecast. Chance for storms tonight, otherwise cloudy. Lows dip down to about 61. Southerly winds 8 to 15 miles per hour. Chance of thunderstorms tomorrow. High temperatures reach up to 77. Overcast skies. Chance of thunderstorms tomorrow night. Lows level off around 62. Mainly cloudy skies expected. In the Classic Hits 96.7 Weather Center, I'm meteorologist Jennifer Wojcicki. Currently, it's 73 degrees.

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9: Here's your Classic Hits 96.7 forecast. Chance for storms tonight, otherwise cloudy. Lows dip down to about 61. Southerly winds 8 to 15 miles per hour. Chance of thunderstorms tomorrow. High temperatures reach up to 77. Overcast skies. Chance of thunderstorms tomorrow night. Lows level off around 62. Mainly cloudy skies expected. In the Classic Hits 96.7 Weather Center, I'm meteorologist Jennifer Wojcicki. Currently, it's 73 degrees.

0: Well, when you hear that Aerosmith had to retire because of damage to the vocal cords of Steven Tyler, you see why when he sings that song every night for a while. Wow, what it takes. A lot of vocal gymnastics there. And this is Ken Cocker. Have you ever had Schlitz beer in your life? I remember as a kid, my dad used to drink that on occasion, and I would remember seeing it on the floor next to wherever he would be working on the weekend. And Schlitz has been around 175 years, and sadly, tomorrow it will be brewed for the last time. John Waite's coming up, and the Cars as well.
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9: Here's your Classic Hits 96.7 forecast. Chance for storms tonight, otherwise cloudy. Lows dip down to about 61. Southerly winds 8 to 15 miles per hour. Chance of thunderstorms tomorrow. High temperatures reach up to 77. Overcast skies. Chance of thunderstorms tomorrow night. Lows level off around 62. Mainly cloudy skies expected. In the Classic Hits 96.7 Weather Center, I'm meteorologist Jennifer Wojcicki. Currently 74.
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hitchhiked away across USA. Plucked her eyebrows on the way, shaved her legs, and then he was a she. She says, "Hey, babe, take a walk on the wild side.

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A hustle here and a hustle there. New York City is the place where they said, hey, babe, take a walk on the white.

Benjamin Orr, Rick Ocasek led that band. Sadly, they're both gone now, but what a legacy of great music they leave. The Cars, New Wave, back when they started, but more mainstream by the time the mid-80s rolled around. My Best Friend's Girl, stick around. Just a bit, we're going to have some Yes for you, and Jackson Browne's coming up. And how about some Kenny Loggins as well, with a song from a movie that came out just about 41 years ago.

0: Doctor My Eyes, Jackson Brown. And I'm Ken Cocker. And what are we looking at? Kenny Loggins from Footloose, movie starring... you were thinking another movie, like, right? You were thinking about Top Gun. That was 40 years ago. 41 years ago, that was Kenny Loggins with Footloose, and Kevin Bacon was the star of that. And while we had the chance, I thought we would go ahead and take a look at music headlines and kind of see if there's anything here that piques your interest about a particular artist or group. The Fix have announced a U.S. tour this summer with dates beginning in mid-July. Jack Douglas, a great producer. He worked for Cheap Trick and John Lennon, Aerosmith, and others, has passed at the age of 80. Journey has added more dates to their farewell tour. And Billy Idol going to be honored with the American Music Awards Lifetime Achievement Award this month. And by the way, he'll be inducted into the Rock and Roll Hall of Fame. That's coming up in November. And there you have it, a look at the music headlines today.
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8: Here's your Classic Hits 96.7 forecast. Chance for storms tonight, otherwise cloudy. Lows dip down to about 61. Southerly winds 8 to 15 miles per hour. Chance of thunderstorms tomorrow. High temperatures reach up to 77. Overcast skies. Chance of thunderstorms tomorrow night. Lows level off around 62. Mainly cloudy skies expected. In the Classic Hits 96.7 Weather Center, I'm meteorologist Jennifer Wojcicki. Right now, it's 72 degrees.
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0: and this is Ken Cocker. Well, if you haven't heard about this lady race car driver, you will. Catherine Legg. She's going to be in the Indianapolis 500 a couple of days from now in the morning. Then she's going to fly a plane, not fly it herself, but take a plane is a better way to put it, from Indianapolis to Charlotte. And she's going to participate in the Coca-Cola 600 in Charlotte. Now, these are two different kind of cars, Indy cars and NASCAR. And just what an amazingly versatile and energetic woman. And somebody said, well, what are you going to do on the plane flight? Well, I'll grab something to eat and maybe an hour's nap. Wow. I'm anxious to see if she could pull out. A lot of things could get in the way, weather and that. And in order to set this milestone, she has to do all 1,100 miles. Only been one time in history. Never buy a woman.
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11: Here's your Classic Hits 96.7 forecast. Chance for storms tonight, otherwise cloudy. Lows dip down to about 61. Southerly winds 8 to 15 miles per hour. Chance of thunderstorms tomorrow. High temperatures reach up to 77. Overcast skies. Chance of thunderstorms tomorrow night. Lows level off around 62. Mainly cloudy skies expected. In the Classic Hits 96.7 Weather Center, I'm meteorologist Jennifer Wojcicki. Currently, it's 70 degrees.

0: That is Heaven, and this is Ken Cocker. I want you to have a safe and a happy Memorial Day weekend. Remember, of course, what Memorial Day is all about, those men and women who have died in the service of this great country. So enjoy a safe and a happy one, and certainly look forward to seeing you on Memorial Day. Yeah, I'll be here playing a maximum of music for you. Thanks so much for listening. We appreciate it.
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11: Here's your Classic Hits 96.7 forecast. Chance for storms tonight, otherwise cloudy. Lows dip down to about 61. Southerly winds 8 to 15 miles per hour. Chance of thunderstorms tomorrow. High temperatures reach up to 77. Overcast skies. Chance of thunderstorms tomorrow night. Lows level off around 62. Mainly cloudy skies expected. In the Classic Hits 96.7 Weather Center, I'm meteorologist Jennifer Wojcicki. Currently, it's 70 degrees.